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Let them that hate ya now scatter, shatter, flatter, flatter.

0: 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Love.
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0: 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Love's on the way. Love's on the way.
1: Love is on the way.
0: 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It's on the way.

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Do you think I'm following you? Do you think I want to be like you? Do you think I want to have the things you have? Do you think I want to take the things you have? Do you think I want to live where you live? Do you think I want to live in your house? Like you? Do you think I'm not like you? Do you think I'm not like you? Why do you move? Why do you move? Is my past more violent than your past? Is my past more violent than your past? Have you known violence? Have you known violence? What kind of violence do you know? Do you run from violence? Do you hide in your house with violence? Do you leave?

I pray all the dice is rolled so I can get a Royce. I'll get all the windows tinted, that's a ghetto Royce. Man, I've been to hell and back so I could get my voice. Black top, shoes, jeans, that's the full fit. Never had to roll with am buds or a toolkit. Used to wanna be

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It's a deeper root. 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All my bars electric, call me Pikachu. 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Dripping carrots and we're bunny, guess we're healthy rabbits. I'm so high off of life, I miss the sober me. 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My old talking stage, a better guy, he said he over me. 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

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My Creoleness in the garden city of old world realism. Of skyscrapers and deities. 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
1: Even today, there are those who are trying to silence our
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1: Remember the Crimea, darling. 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I might be gone quite some time, but I'll be fine if you wait.

Catholic deacon. Desdemona to my Odysseus, thought of this level bliss against the tits of others, and I came winning. Think again, my well-laced vixen, on my missions, missing you, and in return you turn a trick or two for clues I never rode with, so knit you set with perfume letters. And then it's me at sea, in a port, a dirty city. Don't get me wrong, dear turkey spurdy, but you flip me like you be flinster. 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You die a spinster. If I didn't turn you out, what's my repay? Simple replays and bad praise played in acne. Whitechapel Street, the cast. Heat's what I carry on the steed I ride until I bleed. Bleed.

0: 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I'll leave a message. 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It's an emergency. Real, real important. 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